of all time. Ultimately the best song ever written, Dancing on My Own by Robin. And by some miracle,

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Non-stop. Hit music.

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Perhaps it was all an illusion, but I doubt it very much because there was something about that bass I'll never forget. I'm alive again. I'm alive again. I'm alive again. I'm alive again.

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But with every breath I take, I get a sensation of joy. And all around the room, I see people like me dancing in a state of bliss. The music's got

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Real Live Radio. In the mix. In the mix. 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